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0: Listen, look. 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Let's talk to you. Listen,
1: look. She didn't tell one.
2: She didn't tell one. She didn't tell one.
0: She didn't tell one.
1: She
2: didn't tell one. She
3: didn't tell one. She didn't tell
2: one. She didn't tell one. She didn't tell
3: one. She didn't tell one. She didn't tell one. She didn't tell one. She didn't tell one. She didn't tell
2: one. She didn't tell one. She didn't tell one. She didn't tell one. She didn't tell one. She didn't tell one. She didn't tell one. She didn't tell one.
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2: 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Endowed with a unique plateau environment and diverse ethnic traditions, Xizang has intrigued and bewildered the world with its many mysteries and puzzles.
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3: And I'm Zhen. 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
4: 5 years on China's Global Development Initiative delivery tangible progress.
3: Chinese Premier chairs State Council Executive Meeting.
4: Global mayors explore sustainable development prospects at China's Wuhan.
3: High-altitude glacier survey targets disaster risks in Xizang.
4: Cambodia's Red Cross.Donates $100,000 to support disaster relief in China.
3: Pudala Palace to open new visitor road in Xia County Yard.
4: 5 years on China's Global Development Initiative delivery tangible progress, a state committee to the Putin's development force to open up the prospect for the shared prosperity at the Shanghai Cooperation Organization or SCO Summit in Bishkek in 2026,Chinese President Xi Jinping once again called on the country to make development a priority. In September 2021, President Xi proposed a Global Development Initiative, or GDI, at the 76th session of the UN General Assembly, bringing a vision of the shared development to the global agenda and calling for the benefits of the development to be more widely shared. 5 years on,The initiative has evolved from the vision into concrete cooperation with more and more countries joining forces to pursuit of the better future for all. The GDI was put forward at a critical moment when the global development agenda was facing unprecedented challenges. In Sustainable Development Goals Report 2021, the United Nations underscored the scale of the setback.Global extreme poverty rose for the first time in more than 20 years, with 190 million and 124 million people pushed back into extreme poverty in 2021. While the 101 million children fell below the minimums, the reading proficiency level, it was against this background that the President Xi proposed development initiatives emphasizes the necessity to put the development high on the global micro-policy agenda. The initiative called for the steering committees to development as the priority to the people-centered approach, to benefit for all, to innovation driver development, to the harmony between the men and nature, and to resource-oriented actions.Sirik, editor-in-chief of the Daily Voice, Kazakhstan's newspaper, says it was both timely, strategically far-sighted. At times when international agenda is increasingly dominated by the differences and dividing lines, the initiative to bring the fundamental question back into focus, how to achieve the development, stability and create a dignified future for people,In January 2022, when the group of the Friends of the GDI was launched at UN headquarters in New York, delegates from more than 100 countries attended meeting, voicing support for the initiative and willingness to join the group. Development held a key to people well-being over the past 5 years. President Xi has continued to promote implementation of the initiative at SCO, BRICS, the Forum on China-Africa Cooperation, the G20, and others' multilateral platform, calling for the building political consensus to ensure everyone's values, development, and our country pursue cooperation together. Sharif, former Egyptian Prime Minister, the founder of the chairman of the Sharif Foundation for Sustainable Development, told Xinhua, this is while he sees particular value in the GDI, it links development with people and national needs with a shared responsibility of the international community. As of now, nearly 100 country and international and regional organizations have the science cooperation documents with China on the initiative, while the group of the friends of the GDI has the grounds and 88 countries. Reflecting of the GDI's progress over the past 5 years, Al-Shabani are Saudi researcher and AIS Riyadh Center for the Political and Strategic Study said initiative has evolved from Chinese proposal into concrete mechanism for international cooperation. Al-Shabani said on noticeable change since the launch of the GDI, if that's more than most countries have begun to place development and related issues higher on the international cooperation agenda. At 2026, WAIC President Xi announced that China will provide development countries with 5,000 opportunities in AI training and seminars program in the next 5 years, and said 30 countries can use the AI powers meteorological warning system to safeguard homes around the world.
3: Chinese Premier chaired State Council Executive Meeting. Recently, Chinese Premier Li Qiang chaired the State Council Executive Meeting, which heard a report on the work on population aging and discussed the matters concerning the healthy development of sports events. The meeting also made arrangements for the work to expand and upgrade medical rehabilitation and nursing care services, adopted a draft regulation on the protection of traditional knowledge of traditional Chinese medicine, or TCM, and discussed the draft amendments to 15 laws. Regarding the work on population aging, the meeting called for improving services and support for the elderly, and making sustained efforts in elderly care, health promotion, and social security. It also called for developing silver economy products and services tailored to the elderly, fostering new consumption scenarios and better meeting elderly people's consumption needs, and promoting the healthy development of sports events. The meeting stressed the need to increase the supply of high-quality sports events, make better use of various sports venues, facilities, and event-related resources, and advance the coordinated development of a competitive, professional, and mass participation sports events. It also urged the integrated development of sports events with culture, tourism, and commerce, faster application of new technologies, and improve spectators' experience. Regarding the sector of medical rehabilitation and nursing care, the meeting emphasized strengthening the service system with a focus on community-level services, extending rehabilitation and nursing resources to communities and families, and improving the accessibility of rehabilitation and nursing services for urban and rural residents. It called for leveraging scientific and technological innovation to improve medical rehabilitation and nursing care, developing more intelligent technologies and equipment, optimizing the review and approval of new technologies and products, and enriching service scenarios. The meeting also said that the TCM series, technologies, and prescriptions are important resources for China's independent innovation. It called for comprehensively strengthening the protection and management of traditional knowledge of TCM, to safeguard the foundation for the development of the TCM, coordinating protection and utilization of TCM resources and students running international exchanges. The meeting discussed and approved, in principle, draft amendments to the 15 laws, including the emergency response law, and decided to submit them to the Standing Committee of the National People's Congress for review.
4: Global Mayor explores sustainable development perspectives at China's Wuhan. More than 80 city leaders represented from over 20 countries, along with the head of the international organization, have gathered Wuhan, Hubei Province, central China, to discuss the shared urban challenges and explore pathways to sustainable development at 2026 World Mayor Dialogues. Held from September 18 to 21, under the themes of River City, Shared Resonant, Shared Goods, and event focuses on how technological innovation, industrial cooperation, and cultural exchanges can advance urban development and improve the people's lives. Alice, a Lord Mayor of the Manchester, said was impressed by Wuhan efforts in developing low-carbon industrial and advancing the manufacturing, noting that the Manchester and Wuhan have jointly established a UK-China's Clean Energy Forum to harness the two cities' shared industrial and technological strengths for the eco-friendly development. Manchester and Wuhan became a sister city in 1986 because of the shared industrial range, leading educational institution and shared appetite for the economic transformation. Ali said as cities have grown and evolved, the partnerships continues to pioneer multi-level exchanges of developmental cooperation between the UK and China. The dialogue comes as Wuhan continues to pursue greener urban development while transforming its traditional industrial base. Located at the confluence of the Yangtze and Hanjiang River, Wuhan is home to 166 lakes and 165 rivers. Once major industrial center now for the steels and automobile manufacturing, the city has in recent years stepped up efforts to improve its environmental and promote greener industrial development. As part of the urban renewal efforts, Wuhan has transformed the small plots of unused or underused land into pocket parks, bringing the green space closer to residents. By the end of May, the city had built 788 such parks. Water quality in Wuhan section of the Yangtze and Hanjiang rivers has remained at grade 2 and second highest level in China five-tier system for six consecutive years. The city also showcased its experience to international participants through the visit to the suspended raised transit system, a smart home appliance factory, and Yangtze, the Finley's, the Porpoise, a Brennings and Conservation Center offers a closer look at its infrastructure, technological innovation, and ecological protection efforts. The Vakar Secretary General of the Mutura Police said their visits have given them a different perspective on how technological innovation and industrial development are reshaping cities' economies. They have also been reminded that the innovation and development must coexist with the protection of the national system. Vakar said cities play an important role in keeping international cooperation channel open as urban challenges transcend national borders. He said none of us can address them entirely alone. Beyond Wuhan transformation experiences, the dialogues also comes as China place greater emphasis on sustainable urban development. 2026 marks the start of China's 15th five-year plan period. The outline calls for the shift in approach to urban development and for building city that's a more innovative, livable, beautiful, resilient, culturally vibrant and smart.
3: High altitude glacier survey targets disaster risks in Xizang. A high altitude area remote sensing survey has been carried out in Nangazi County, Xizang Autonomous Region, to identify potential hazards linked to glaciers and glacier lakes. Recently, a six-member team from Xizang Changbo General Aviation Technology conducted monitoring at an altitude of 5,400 meters and deployed an observation beacon on a target glacier for the first time. The operation followed a mudslide in Nepal on August 26 linked to glacier melting. The company mobilized emergency response personnel and equipment to Geelong and well on standby for rescue operations. Investigated glacier activity within an 800 kilometers radius of the disaster site. At 5,400 meters, low oxygen levels, reduced jaw battery efficiency, weaker rotor lift, unstable air currents, and short weather windows posed challenges. Team members wrote their names and blood types on their shoes at an emergency identification meter. Over 8 days, the team conducted flight inspections and deployed beacons during the day while processing data at night. It surveyed 26.2 square kilometers of planned 35 square kilometers. The monitoring collected precise topographical data and immediately focusing on glacier melting and retreat, ice collapse and sliding, lake expansion, shoreline collapse, marine dam stability and the risk of glacier lake outburst. Monitoring of the remaining areas is ongoing, the company said. It would work with the geological disaster experts to analyze the data and produce the scientific report.
4: Cambodia, the Red Cross donates $100,000 to support disaster relief in China. Recently, the Chinese Secretary General of the Cambodian Red Cross handed over the $100,000 donation of the Wang Wenbin's Chinese ambassador to the Cambodia to support the Red Cross Society of the China relief efforts following the mudslide at Geelong Port in southwest China Xizang Autonomous Region and Florida's southeastern

0: the coastal areas. It was the second time this year the Cambodia's Red Cross has provided financial assistance for China's humanitarian relief efforts. On August 6, it donated $100,000 to support China respond to national disaster in southern regions. Wang expressed appreciation for the two donations, seeing mutual assistance vividly reflect the strong friendship between China and Cambodia. He noted that China is ready to work with Cambodia to respond to national disasters and enhance the well-being of the both peoples.
1: Podala Palace to open new visitor route in Shea County Yard. The Palace Administration announced the Podala Palace in Lhasa, Xizang Autonomous Region, opened a new visitor route through its historical Shea County Yard area on September 20th. According to the announcement, the route will open on September 20th and will be limited to Shea County Yard at the foot of the Podala Palace. A separate ticket will be required to access the route. Tickets will cost 25 yuan, about $3.7 per person, during the peak season, from May 1st to October 31st, and 10 yuan, about $1.5 during the off-season, from November 1st to April 30th. Discounted tickets will be available for eligible visitors, while admission will be free during the annual winter tour of Xizang promotional period. Visitors must book through the Podala Palace official ticket reservation system on WeChat. The Podala Palace administration said the new route was introduced to balance cultural heritage protection with growing visitor demand. That's news for today. On behalf of our news program editor Yuan Haifang, thanks for listening.
2: Known as the roof of the world, Xizang lies on the world's highest plateau. From lofty snow-clad mountains, beautiful crystal-clear lakes, and vast open prairies filled with unique plateau wildlife, Xizang provides a harmonious picture between human beings and nature. Hello Xizang brings you closer to the dynamic life on the world's highest plateau from Monday to Sunday. Join us for a 60 minutes journey across this fascinating wonderland.

0: Now the weather forecast for Wednesday and Thursday. Less cloudy to light rain, high 19 above the 8. Shikud light rain, high 16 above the 7. Ningchen light rain, high 19 above the 10. Fog shower to light rain, high 20 above the 8. Natural light rain, high 11 above the 0. Chum to light rain to cloudy, high 19 above the 6. Ngari sunny, 14 the height is below the 0.
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3: In the Xizang Autonomous Region today, the overall social situation is harmonious and stable. The economy continues to develop rapidly. People's living standards are comprehensively improved, presenting a scene of vigorous prosperity.
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2: Hello and welcome to this edition of Eyes on Xizang, brought to you by China Xizang Radio and Television Station. I'm your host Qing Er in Lhasa. The Xizang Autonomous Region, though situated on a high plateau with unique geographical conditions, has never been a closed land. In recent years, thanks to the steady improvement of its transportation network and the ongoing upgrading of infrastructure, two-way exchanges have grown increasingly vibrant, linking the snowy plateau more tightly with the rest of the world. From steadily rising export figures to bustling commodity trade flows, Xizang welcomes products from every corner of the world, while sending its own distinctive local specialties to broader markets. Likewise, from media delegations from Hong Kong, Macau, and Taiwan coming on exchange visits, to Africa railway professionals touring the region, Xizang is opening its door wide, inviting people from all over the world to come and see this magnificent land with their own eyes. In today's program, I will share with you a series of two-way exchange activities about Xizang. Stay tuned with me.
3: Want to know about the all-round progress and historic success in various undertakings in Xizang? Follow Eyes on Xizang to find more.
2: Thanks to the convenient transportation networks and multiple border trade ports, in recent years, the total volume of import and export trade in Xizang has steadily increased. According to statistics from Lhasa Customs, from January to May this year, the regulatory import and export cargo throughput at Xizang's ports reached 108,100 tons, demonstrating the continued release of the region's opening up momentum at its border ports. And a representative of Lhasa Customs stated that the next step is to further deepen the composite opening up pattern of ports plus hubs plus platforms plus industries, continuously optimize regulatory and service measures, and comprehensively enhance the level of cross-border trade facilitation. Take Jilong Port as an example. On January 1st this year, the Jilong Port fully resumed two-way passenger and cargo clearance, sparking a rapid recovery in cross-border trade between China and Nepal. In the first month alone, the port recorded an import and export value of 403 million yuan, with a total cargo value of 13,500 tons. Among these, 300 new energy vehicles were exported, valued at 35.08 million yuan. In terms of passenger clearance, as of June 26, the port has processed 105,000 cross-border passenger entrance and exits this year, a year-on-year increase of 15.2%. From January to May this year, the total import and export value at Jilong Port reached 1.625 billion yuan, with a continued improvement in trade structure. High value-added products such as complete new energy vehicles and mechanical and electrical equipment become the core export categories. On the import side, the value of traditional Chinese medicinal materials grew by over 60% year-on-year, while forage grass imports nearly tripled, effectively meeting local market demands. Local joint inspection authorities have implemented measures such as combined inspection and dedicated green channels, reducing the average inspection time per vehicle to under 5 minutes. Overall clearance efficiency has increased by more than 50%, while cross-border logistics costs have dropped by 15% to 20%. A staff member at the Jilong Entry-Exit Border Inspection Station told that, going forward, the inspection procedures will be further optimized, with priority given to facilitating the rapid clearance of cross-border tour groups, new energy vehicles, fresh produce, and other goods, injecting new momentum into ports opening up.
0: What does life in Xizang today look like? And how is Xizang accommodating its ancient way of life to modern development? Eyes on Xizang brings you to grasp the answer.
2: To bring more high-quality specialty products, diversify the market supply in Xizang, and further strengthen economic ties between Xizang and other regions, Xizang has actively hosted a wide array of commodity trade fairs. These events are not only gathering places for goods, but also accelerators of regional cooperation. From June the 12th to the 14th, 2026, the Orders Cultural Tour of China event was held in Ningxi City, Xizang. As a key part of the culture exchange, the Agriculture and Animal Husbandry Bureau of Orders organized the 9 specialty agriculture and pastoral enterprises to showcase over 100 quality products at the exhibition. 5 leading local agriculture enterprises from Ningxi were also invited to participate. And a special promotion session for all those highland agricultural products were held during the event, with total sales reaching about 200,000 yuan over the 3-day period. During the exhibition, all those specialty products such as Arbor's goat meat, highland red beef, cashmere sweaters, Mongolian milk tea, sea buckthorn juice, and mugwort products received wide acclaim from local residents and tourists. At the same time, Ningxi's local specialty products, including yak meat and Tibetan fragrant pork, were also displayed, vividly showcasing the diverse and thriving development of plateau agriculture and animal husbandry. During the promotion session, officials from the Agriculture and Animal Husbandry Bureau of Orders highlighted the region's green, ecological and high-quality agricultural resources, sending a sincere invitation for cooperation to Ningxi distributors and consumers. Through on-site cooking demonstrations, tasting experiences, and cultural storytelling, the participating enterprises enabled customers to truly appreciate the grassland culture and the craftsmanship behind the products, marking an upgrade from simply selling products to telling stories. This event used the culture as a bridge to show all those unique grassland ecology, agricultural civilization, and healthy lifestyle with the people of Ningxi. Also, to further promote the market reach of Xizang's specialty products, the Shanxi Xizang Specialty Agricultural Products Trade Promotion and the Supply Marketing Fair was launched on June 26th at Zhongjiao Lukang Park in Lhasa. In the event, 32 specialty booths were neatly arranged, with 58 exhibitors from both Shanxi and Xizang showcasing over 500 kinds of high-quality products, attracting large crowds of local residents and tourists who could purchase specialties from both regions in one stop. This is Wang Danduoqi, a resident in Lhasa.
4: We saw so many different products, Shanxi specialties, as well as our local ones. The venue was crowded and really lively.
2: The fair ran until June the 30th. During these days, many exhibitors saw sales far exceeding their usual daily turnover, benefiting both the public and the merchants. This is Ji Xiaoming, chairman of Xianyang Jingwei Futi Company Limited.
4: We brought our Xianyang Futi. The enthusiasm of the people was so high. We hope to have more exchanges and contacts and present the products people love in better ways.
2: Next, Xizang will continue to deepen collaboration with Shanxi's supply and marketing cooperatives and other sister provinces, actively seek supportive resources and channels build better production marketing matching platforms, boost the development of Xizang's plateau's

0: life in Xizang today look like? And how is Xizang accommodating its ancient way of life to modern development? Eyes on Xizang brings you to grasp the answer.
1: 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You are listening to Eyes on Xizang, brought to you by China Xizang Radio and Television Station. I'm your host, Qing'er, in Lhasa. You can find us by searching Himalaya Touch on X, Instagram, and YouTube, and Hello Xizang on Facebook. Now for this section. Xizang, relied on its unique natural environment and rich cultural heritage, possesses many specialty products found nowhere else. Over the years, the region has been devoted to opening its door and expanding trade channels, striving to bring these plateau treasures to broader markets. In doing so, it not only showcases the true charm of Xizang to

0: the world, but also injects vitality into local industries and delivers tangible benefits to the people's livelihoods. In Chongjie County, Loka City, three local young people, Nima Qizong, Solang Gencan, and Xi Luo, jointly established the Nongcao Media, integrating procurement, processing, and sales. Their goal is to bring plateau agriculture and livestock products onto the digital fast track, helping them reach broader markets while injecting useful energy into local income growth. Every morning, the team drives to nearby villages to purchase fresh milk and high-quality Highland barley directly from door to door. After collection, the fresh milk and Highland barley are promptly sent to the processing workshop. There, workers strictly follow food safety standards to pasteurize and bottle the milk into yogurt, while the Highland barley is cleaned and ground into zamba, a traditional plateau specialty. Standardized processing not only extends shelf life, but also significantly increases the added value of these products. Beyond the processing workshop, Nongcao Media's live streaming studio is always buzzing with energy. Hosts enthusiastically introduce plateau specialties such as zamba, dried milk curds, and butter. Thanks to their excellent quality and growing reputation, these products have reached markets in Henan, Hubei, Qinghai, and so on. The three partners are committed to a dual online and offline strategy, helping villagers boost their income while maintaining strict quality control at the source, so consumers can buy with confidence and eat healthily. From pastoral and fields to processing facilities and live streaming studios, these three young entrepreneurs have built a complete industrial chain for plateau specialty products. As they put it, all three come from farming families, and they joined forces to open up markets and expand sales channels so that more quality products from Xizang can reach not only Chongjie and Loka, but the whole country and beyond. In addition, on June 23rd, the 4th China International Supply Chain Promotion Expo, CISCE, opened in Beijing under the theme Connecting the World, Creating a Future Together. The Xizang delegation participated in an innovative model that combined a government delegation, an exhibitor delegation, and an investment promotion delegation. Striving to integrate the region's distinctive plateau industries deeply into the global supply chain system. Upon entering the Xizang Exhibition Hall, visitors were immediately immersed in the unique charm of the plateau. 13 representative enterprises showcased their products, with the exhibition carefully organized into four sections: Highland barley products, specialty liquors, plateau teas, and comprehensive products. In addition to product displays, the exhibition also featured on-site tasting and visual storytelling, offering a multi-dimensional presentation of Xizang's specialty industry achievements. This year's CISCE featured six supply chain exhibition areas: healthy life, smart vehicle, clean energy, advanced manufacturing, digital technology, and green agriculture, and a supply chain service zone. The Xizang Exhibition Hall was included in Green Agriculture Chain Area, presenting the region's industrial chain achievements ranging from plateau ecological farming and standardized deep processing to nationwide cold chain distribution. Over 40 innovative products were showcased, including Highland barley noodles, meal replacement powder, and snack foods, etc. Beyond exhibitions, Xizang also held a special investment and talent promotion event during the expo, focusing on cultivating distinctive industries and building a model industrial system. The event brought together project presentations, industrial matchmaking, and cooperation talks, creating an efficient platform connecting government, businesses, and professionals. On June 26th, the 4th CISCE concluded. According to statistics, the season exhibition hall received about 12,000 visitors and business representatives during the expo. The event not only opened a global window for exchange and cooperation for Xizang specialty industries, but also helped the region seize new opportunities in global supply chain collaboration. More and more Xizang products are now leaving the plateau and reaching broader markets. Besides, with the full implementation of Made in Xizang full process trade surface model at Xizang's aviation ports, the export channels for plateau specialty products have been further expanded, and the port trade surface system for Xizang goods going global has grown increasingly improved. Recently, a Xizang airline flight, TV-9701, carrying 106 cases, totaling 1,019 kilograms of local Pazhu red wine, took off from Lhasa Gonga International Airport and arrived smoothly in Hong Kong. This marks the first time Xizang red wine has been directly exported to Hong Kong via air cargo, signaling the successful opening of Lhasa-Hong Kong air freight export route.
1: Want to know about the all-round progress and historic success in various undertakings in Xizang? Follow Eyes on Xizang to find more.
0: Apart from diverse goods, Xizang also sincerely invites people from all over the world to come and see the snowy plateau through their own eyes. From June the 13th to the 15th, a group of guests who had come to Lhasa for the second Xizang International Communication Conference visited Lhasa and Lhoka, enjoying a truly delightful and heartwarming journey. They toured historical and cultural sites and local museums, visited enterprises and intangible cultural heritage workshops, and explored photovoltaic pastures in countryside. In this land closest to the sky, they measured it with their footsteps and captured it with their lenses. The field trip was a sporting activity organized alongside the conference. In Lhasa, over a dozen guests visited the Plala Palace, the Xizang Museum, Drupal Monastery, and other sites, gaining an up-close appreciation of Xizang's cultural preservation and inheritance. This is Daniel Dumbrile, a Canadian overseas social media content creator, sharing his feelings.
2: The last time I came, I saw that the government had put lots of money into preserving an ancient tangka. So it's not even just a matter of protecting the pre-existing culture. It's about bringing back even lost arts as well. On that topic, they're doing an amazing job.
0: And in Lhoka, the delegation visited ethnic handicrafts, cooperatives, and museums. The three-day trip was rich and rewarding. Guests gained a deep understanding of Xizang's development and transformation, and many expressed their commitment to telling the true story of Xizang in the future. This is Kundan Ariel, head of the Department of Journalism at the Tribal University in Nepal.
3: It is my very happiest moment to be here. We are here, we are seeing it, we will talk to people, we will write, and it is the best way to introduce Xizang, to tell about its richest history, its long, rich tradition.
0: In addition to the foreign guests, a media delegation from Hong Kong, Macau, and Taiwan also attended the second Xizang International Communication Conference. They visited the Xizang radio and television station and toured the Jokang Temple and the Bakor Street. They noted that Xizang's bilingual integrated media practices offer valuable references for cross-regional media collaboration. They were also deeply impressed by Lhasa's urban transformation and economic growth, and they hope for further deepening culture and media exchanges in the future. Besides, from June 22nd to the 23rd, the Qinghai Xizang Railways Tour for Africa Professionals was held in Lhasa. 19 railway transportation officials, operations management representatives, and diplomats from 7 Africa countries took part in the event. The delegation visited the Qinghai Xizang Railway operational facilities, Lhasa Rolling Stock Maintenance Center and the Safety Production Command Center, and attended a symposium on railway construction and development, gaining an in-depth understanding of modern plateau railway management practices in China. And on June the 24th, the delegation departed from Lhasa Railway Station aboard a Qinghai Sizhuang Railway train, experiencing this remarkable plateau route firsthand. Moreover, the delegation toured the Jiakang Temple, the Xizang Museum, and the Nobilinka, immersing themselves in the profound historical and cultural heritage of Xizang. The event, with culture as its bridge, deepened the traditional friendship between China and Africa, promoted mutual learning among civilizations, and created a fifth new chapter to joint effort of building a China-Africa community with a shared future in the new era. Many attendees shared their feelings. This is Almut Makolo, a journalist of Financial Gazette from Zimbabwe.
4: Before coming here, the only thing that was in my mind is those rough terrain and big mountains. Didn't thought that I would see a city within being surrounded by mountains. Then the thing that I was impressed by Xizang is your road networks, rail networks, and the other issues of the city's clean and the people that are welcoming. You know, of course, there's a language barrier, but the people are welcome. And I like how you guys have managed to preserve your culture with the palaces that have been built 1900s are still intact. And people are still coming to visit. It's something that we need as Africans to share so that to protect our national heritage as a form of national pride. Maybe some African engineers, students, they should come here and experience their first-hand appreciation of the advancement in the technology that China is using. It will be an exchange skills program so that they would see first stage of construction of the railway lines so that they will come back those skills that they earned from China and implement it back home in Africa.
5: What does life in Xizang today look like? And how is Xizang accommodating its ancient way of life to modern development? Eyes on Xizang brings you to grasp the answer.
0: Today's program has shown an open Xizang. She sincerely and warmly embraced goods and visitors from every corner of the world, while confidently and generously presenting her unique specialties, breathtaking landscapes, and profound culture to the wider world. With that, we wrap up this edition of Eyes on Xizang, brought to you by China Xizang Radio and Television Station. I'm Qing'er in Lhasa. 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Thanks for listening. See you next time.

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2: 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Endowed with a unique plateau environment and diverse ethnic traditions, Xizang has intrigued and bewildered the world with its many mysteries and puzzles.
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6: And I'm Zhen. 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Hello Xizang comes to you every day with some major and interesting news and stories in China's Xizang Autonomous Region. Okay, coming up in this edition.
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4: 5 years on China's Global Development Initiative delivery tangible progress.
6: Chinese Premier chairs State Council Executive Meeting.
4: Global mayors explore sustainable development prospect at China's Wuhan.
6: High-altitude glacier survey targets disaster risks in Xizang.
4: Cambodia's Red Cross.Donates $100,000 to support disaster relief in China.
6: Putala Palace to open new vista road in Xia County Yard.
4: 5 years on China's Global Development Initiative delivery tangible progress, a state committed to the Putin's development force to open up the prospect for the shared prosperity at the Shanghai Cooperation Organization or SCO Summit in Bishkek in 2026,China's President Xi Jinping once again called on the country to make development a priority. In September 2021, President Xi proposed a Global Development Initiative, or GDI, at the 76th section of the

0: EU and General's Assembly, bringing a vision of the shared development to the global agenda and calling for the benefits of the development to be more widely shared. 5 years on, the initiative has evolved from the vision into concrete cooperation with more and more countries joining forces to pursuit of the better future for all. The GDI was put forward at a critical moment when the global development agenda was facing unprecedented challenges. In Sustainable Development Goals Report 2021, the United Nations underscored the scale of the setback global extreme poverty rose for the first time in more than 20 years, with 190 million and 124 million people pushed back into extreme poverty in 2021. While the 101 million children fell below the minimums, the reading proficiency level, it was against this background that the President Xi proposed development initiatives emphasizes the necessity to put the development high on the global micro-policy agenda. The initiative called for the steering committees to development as the priority to the people-centered approach to benefit for all, to innovation driver development, to the harmony between the men and nature, and to resource-oriented actions. Sirik, editor-in-chief of the Daily Voice, Kazakhstan's newspaper, says it was both timely, strategically far-sighted. At times when international agendas is increasingly dominated by the differences and dividing lines, the initiative to bring the fundamental question back into focus, how to achieve the development, stability, and create a dignified future for people. In January 2022, when the group of the Friends of the GDI was launched at UN headquarters in New York, delegates from the more than 100 countries attended meeting, voicing support for the initiative and willingness to join the group. Development held a key to people's well-being over the past 5 years. President Xi has continued to promote implementation of the initiative at SCO, BRICS, the Forum on China-Africa Cooperation, the G20, and others' multilateral platform, calling for the building political consensus to ensure everyone's values, development, and our country pursue cooperation together. Sharif, former Egyptian Prime Minister, the founder of the chairman of the Sharif Foundation for Sustainable Development, told Xinhua, this is while he sees particular value in the GDI, it links development with people and national needs with a shared responsibility of the international community. As of now, nearly 100 countries and international and regional organizations have the science cooperation documents with China's on the initiative, while the group of the Friends of the GDI has the grounds in 88 countries. Reflecting of the GDI's progress over the past 5 years, Al-Shabani's Saudi researcher and AIS Riyadh Center for the Political and Strategic Study said initiative has evolved from China's proposal into concrete mechanism for international cooperation. Al-Shabani said on noticeable change since the launch of the GDI, it does more than most countries have begun to place development and related issues higher on the international cooperation agenda. At 2026, WAIC President Xi announced that China will provide development countries with 5,000 opportunities in AI training and seminars program in the next 5 years, and said 30 countries can use the AI powers meteorological warning system to safeguard homes around the world.
1: Chinese Premier chaired State Council Executive Meeting. Recently, Chinese Premier Li Qiang chaired the State Council Executive Meeting, which heard a report on the work on population aging and discussed the matters concerning the healthy development of sports events. The meeting also made arrangements for the work to expand and upgrade medical rehabilitation and nursing care services, adopted a draft regulation on the protection of traditional knowledge of traditional Chinese medicine, or TCM, and discussed the draft amendments to 15 laws. Regarding the work on population aging, the meeting called for improving services and support for the elderly, and making sustained efforts in elderly care, health promotion, and social security. It also called for developing silver economy products and services tailored to the elderly, fostering new consumption scenarios and better meeting elderly people's consumption needs. On promoting the healthy development of sports events, the meeting stressed the need to increase the supply of high-quality sports events, make better use of various sports venues, facilities, and event-related resources, and advance the coordinated development of a competitive, professional, and mass participation sports events. It also urged the integrated development of sports events with culture, tourism, and commerce, faster application of new technologies, and improve spectators' experience. Regarding the sector of medical rehabilitation and nursing care, the meeting emphasized strengthening the service system with a focus on community-level services, extending rehabilitation and nursing resources to communities and families, and improving the accessibility of rehabilitation and nursing services for urban and rural residents. It called for leveraging scientific and technological innovation to improve medical rehabilitation and nursing care, developing more intelligent technologies and equipment, optimizing the review and approval of new technologies and products, and enriching service scenarios. The meeting also said that the TCM series, technologies, and prescriptions are important resources for China's independent innovation. It called for comprehensively strengthening the protection and management of traditional knowledge of TCM, to safeguard the foundation for the development of the TCM, coordinating protection and utilization of TCM resources, and strengthening international exchanges. The meeting discussed and approved, in principle, draft amendments to the 15 laws, including the Emergency Response Law, and decided to submit them to the Standing Committee of the National People's Congress for review.
0: Global Mayor explores sustainable development perspectives at China's Wuhan. More than 80 city leaders represented from over 20 countries, along with the head of the international organization, have gathered Wuhan, Hubei Province, central China, to discuss the shared urban challenges and explore pathways to sustainable development at 2026 World Mayor Dialogues. Held from September 18 to 21, under the themes of River City, shared resonant, shared goods, an event focuses on how technological innovation, industrial cooperation, and cultural exchanges can advance urban development and improve the people's lives. Alice, a Lord Mayor of the Manchester, said was impressed by Wuhan efforts in developing low-carbon industry and advancing the manufacturing, noting that the Manchester and Wuhan have jointly established an UK-China's Clean Energy Forum to harness the two cities' shared industrial and technological strengths for the eco-friendly development. Manchester and Wuhan became a sister city in 1986 because of the shared industrials, range leading educational institutions and shared appetite for the economic transformation. Ali said, as cities have grown and evolved, the partnerships continues to pioneer multi-level exchanges of developmental cooperation between the UK and China. The dialogue comes as Wuhan continues to pursue greener urban development while transforming its traditional industrial base. Located at the confluence of the Yangtze and Hanjiang River, Wuhan is home to 166 lakes and 165 rivers. Once major industrial center now for the steels and automobile manufacturing, the city has in recent years stepped up the efforts to improve its environmental and promote greener industrial development. As part of the urban renewal efforts, Wuhan has transformed the small plots of unused or underused land into pocket parks, bringing the green space closer to residents. By the end of May, the city had built 788 such parks, water's quality in Wuhan section of the Yangtze and Hanjiang rivers has remained at grade 2 and second highest level in China five-tier system for six consecutive years. The city also showcased its experience to international participants through the visit to the suspended raised transit system, a smart homes appliance factory, and Yangtze, the Finley's, the Purpose, Brainings and Conservation Center offers a closer look at its infrastructure, technological innovation, and ecological protection efforts. The Vakar Secretary General of the Mature Police said their visits have given them a different perspective on how technological innovation and industrial development are reshaping cities' their economies. They have also been reminded that the innovation and development must coexist with the protection of the national system. Vakar said cities play an important role in keeping international cooperation channel open as urban challenges transcend national borders. He said none of the arts can address them entirely alone. Beyond Wuhan transformation experiences, the dialogues also comes as China place greater emphasis on sustainable urban development. 2026 marks the start of China's 15th five-year plan period. The outline calls for the shift in approach to urban development and for building city that's a more innovative, livable, beautiful, resilient, culturally vibrant and smart.
1: High-altitude glacier survey targets disaster risks in Xizang. A high-altitude area remote sensing survey has been carried out in Nangazi County, Xizang Autonomous Region, to identify potential hazards linked to glaciers and glacier lakes. Recently, a six-member team from Xizang Changbo General Aviation Technology conducted monitoring at an altitude of 5,400 meters and deployed an observation beacon on a target glacier for the first time. The operation followed a mudslide in Nepal on August 26 linked to glacier melting. The company mobilized emergency response personnel and equipment to gear on and well on standby for rescue operations. Investigated glacier activity within an 800 kilometers radius of the disaster site. At 5,400 meters, low oxygen levels, reduced jaw battery efficiency, weaker rotor lift, unstable air currents, and short weather windows posed challenges. Team members wrote their names and blood types on their shoes at an emergency identification meter. Over 8 days, the team conducted flight inspections and deployed beacons during the day while processing data at night. It surveyed 26.2 square kilometers of planned 35 square kilometers. The monitoring collected precise topographical data and imagery focusing on glacier melting and retreat, ice collapse and sliding, lake expansion, shoreline collapse, marine dam stability and the risk of glacier lake outburst. Monitoring of the remaining areas is ongoing. The company said it would work with the geological disaster experts to analyze the data and produce the scientific report.
0: Cambodia, the Red Cross donates $100,000 to support disaster relief in China. Recently, the Chinese Secretary General of the Cambodian Red Cross handed over the $100,000 donation of the Wang Wenbin's Chinese ambassador to the Cambodia to support the Red Cross Society of the China relief efforts following the mudslide at Geelong Port in southwest China Xizang Autonomous Region and Florida's southeastern coastal areas. It was the second time this year the Cambodia's Red Cross has provided financial assistance for China's humanitarian relief efforts. On August 6, it donated $100,000 to support China respond to national disaster in southern regions. Wang expressed appreciation for the two donations, saying mutual assistance vividly reflect the strong friendship between China and Cambodia. He noted that China is ready to work with Cambodia to respond to national disasters and enhance the well-being of the both peoples.
1: Pudala Palace to open new visitor route in Shire County Yard. The Palace Administration announced the Pudala Palace in Lhasa, Xizang Autonomous Region, opened a new visitor route through its historical Xie County Yard area on September 20th. According to the announcement, the route will open on September 20th and will be limited to Xie County Yard at the foot of the Pudala Palace. A separate ticket will be required to access the route. Tickets will cost 25 yuan, about $3.7 per person, during the peak season, from May 1st to October 31st, and 10 yuan, about $1.5 during the off-season, from November 1st to April 30th. Discounted tickets will be available for eligible visitors, while admission will be free during the annual winter tour of Xizang promotional period. Visitors must book through the Pudala Palace official ticket reservation system on WeChat. The Pudala Palace administration said the new route was introduced to balance cultural heritage protection with growing visitor demand. That's news for today. On behalf of our news program editor Yuan Haifang, thanks for listening.
2: Known as the roof of the world, Xizang lies on the world's highest plateau. From lofty snow-clad mountains, beautiful crystal-clear lakes, and vast open prairies filled with unique plateau wildlife, Xizang provides a harmonious picture between human beings and nature. Hello Xizang brings you closer to the dynamic life on the world's highest plateau from Monday to Sunday. Join us for a 60 minutes journey across this fascinating wonderland.

0: Now the weather forecast for Wednesday and Thursday, less cloudy to light rain, have 19 out of the 8, shikud light rain, have 16 out of the 7, ningchi light rain, have 19 out of the 10, log shower to light rain, have 20 out of the 8, nekchu light rain, have 11 out of the 0, chum to light rain to cloudy, have 19 out of the 6, ngari sunny, 14 to high speed low of the 0.
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2: Hello and welcome to this edition of Eyes on Xizang, brought to you by China Xizang Radio and Television Station. I'm your host Qing'er in Lhasa. The Xizang Autonomous Region, though situated on a high plateau with unique geographical conditions, has never been a closed land. In recent years, thanks to the steady improvement of its transportation network and the ongoing upgrading of infrastructure, two-way exchanges have grown increasingly vibrant, linking the snowy plateau more tightly with the rest of the world. From steadily rising export figures to bustling commodity trade flows, Xizang welcomes products from every corner of the world, while sending its own distinctive local specialties to broader markets. Likewise, from media delegations from Hong Kong, Macau, and Taiwan coming on exchange visits, to Africa railway professionals touring the region, Xizang is opening its door wide, inviting people from all over the world to come and see this magnificent land with their own eyes. In today's program, I will share with you a series of two-way exchange activities about Xizang. Stay tuned with me.
3: Want to know about the all-round progress and historic success in various undertakings in Xizang? Follow Eyes on Xizang to find more.
2: Thanks to the convenient transportation networks and multiple border trade ports, in recent years, the total volume of import and export trade in Xizang has steadily increased. According to statistics from Lhasa Customs, from January to May this year, the regulatory import and export cargo throughput at Xizang's ports reached 108,100 tons, demonstrating the continued release of the region's opening up momentum at its border ports. And a representative of Lhasa Customs stated that the next step is to further deepen the composite opening up pattern of ports plus hubs plus platforms plus industries, continuously optimize regulatory and service measures, and comprehensively enhance the level of cross-border trade facilitation. Take Jilong Port as an example. On January 1st this year, the Jilong Port fully resumed two-way passenger and cargo clearance, sparking a rapid recovery in cross-border trade between China and Nepal. In the first month alone, the port recorded an import and export value of 403 million yuan, with a total cargo value of 13,500 tons. Among these, 300 new energy vehicles were exported, valued at 35.08 million yuan. In terms of passenger clearance, as of June 26th, the port has processed 105,000 cross-border passenger entrance and exits this year, a year-on-year increase of 15.2%. From January to May this year, the total import and export value at Jilong Port reached 1.625 billion yuan, with a continued improvement in trade structure. High value-added products such as complete new energy vehicles and mechanical and electrical equipment become the core export categories. On the import side, the value of traditional Chinese medicinal materials grew by over 60% year-on-year, while fresh grass imports nearly tripled, effectively meeting local market demands. Local joint inspection authorities have implemented measures such as combined inspection and dedicated green channels, reducing the average inspection time per vehicle to under 5 minutes. Overall clearance efficiency has increased by more than 50%, while cross-border logistics costs have dropped by 15% to 20%. A staff member at the Jilong Entry-Exit Border Inspection Station told that, going forward, the inspection procedures will be further optimized, with priority given to facilitating the rapid clearance of cross-border tour groups, new energy vehicles, fresh produce, and other goods, injecting new momentum into ports opening up.
0: What does life in Xizang today look like? And how is Xizang accommodating its ancient way of life to modern development? Eyes on Xizang brings you to grasp the answer.
2: To bring more high-quality specialty products, diversify the market supply in Xizang, and further strengthen economic ties between Xizang and other regions, Xizang has actively hosted a wide array of commodity trade fairs. These events are not only gathering places for goods, but also accelerators of regional cooperation. From June the 12th to the 14th, 2026, the Ordos Cultural Tour of China event was held in Yingchi City, Xizang. As a key part of the culture exchange, the Agriculture and Animal Husbandry Bureau of Ordos organized the 9 specialty agriculture and pastoral enterprises to showcase over 100 quality products at the exhibition. 5 leading local agriculture enterprises from Ningchi were also invited to participate. In a special promotion session for all those highland agricultural products were held during the event, with total sales reaching about 200,000 yuan over the 3-day period. During the exhibition, all those specialty products such as Arbo's goat meat, highland red beef, cashmere sweaters, Mongolian milk tea, sea buckthorn juice, and mugwort products received wide acclaim from local residents and tourists. At the same time, Ningxia's local specialty products, including yak meat and Tibetan fragrant pork, were also displayed, vividly showcasing the diverse and thriving development of plateau agriculture and animal husbandry. During the promotion session, officials from the Agriculture and Animal Husbandry Bureau of Ordos highlighted the region's green, ecological and high-quality agricultural resources, sending a sincere invitation for cooperation to Ningxia distributors and consumers. Through on-site cooking demonstrations, tasting experiences, and cultural storytelling, the participating enterprises enabled customers to truly appreciate the grassland culture and the craftsmanship behind the products, marking an upgrade from simply selling products to telling stories. This event used the culture as a bridge to show Ordos' unique grassland ecology, agricultural civilization, and healthy lifestyle with the people of Ningxia. Also, to further promote the market reach of Xizang's specialty products, the Shanxi Xizang Specialty Agriculture Products Trade Promotion and the Supply Marketing Fair was launched on June 26th at Zhongjiao Lukang Park in Lhasa. In the event, 32 specialty booths were neatly arranged, with 58 exhibitors from both Shanxi and Xizang showcasing over 500 kinds of high-quality products, attracting large crowds of local residents and tourists who could purchase specialties from both regions in one stop. This is Wang Danduoqi, a resident in Lhasa.
4: We saw so many different products, Shanxi specialties, as well as our local ones. The venue was crowded and really lively.
2: The fair ran until June 30th. During these days, many exhibitors saw sales far exceeding their usual daily turnover, benefiting both the public and the merchants. 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
5: We brought
4: our Xianyang Futi. 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We hope to have more exchanges and contacts and present the products people love in better ways.
2: Next, Xizang will continue to deepen collaboration with Shanxi's supply and marketing cooperatives and other sister provinces, actively seek supportive resources and channels build better production marketing matching platforms, boost the development of Xizang's plateau specialty industries, and steadily consolidate farmers' income growth.
3: Want to know about the all-round progress and historic success in various undertakings in Xizang? Follow Eyes on Xizang to find more.
2: Okay, now let's take a music break. After a song, I will share with you another story. Please stay tuned.

0: does life in Xizang today look like? And how is Xizang accommodating its ancient way of life to modern development? Eyes on Xizang brings you to grasp the answer.
1: 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You are listening to Eyes on Xizang, brought to you by China Xizang Radio and Television Station. I'm your host Qing'er in Lhasa. You can find us by searching Himalaya Touch on X, Instagram and YouTube, and Hello Xizang on Facebook. Now for this section. Xizang, relied on its unique natural environment and rich cultural heritage, possesses many specialty products found nowhere else. Over the years, the region has been devoted to opening its door and expanding trade channels, striving to bring these plateau treasures to broader markets. In doing so, it not only showcases the true charm of Xizang to the world, but also injects vitality into local industries and delivers tangible benefits to the people's livelihoods. In Chongjie County, Luoka City, three local young people, Ni Ma

After collection, the fresh milk and Highland barley are promptly sent to the processing workshop. There, workers strictly follow food safety standards to pasteurize and bottle the milk into yogurt. While the Highland barley is cleaned and ground into zamba, a traditional plateau specialty, standardized processing not only extends shelf life, but also significantly increases the added value of these products. Beyond the processing workshop, Nongcang Media's live streaming studio is always buzzing with energy. Hosts enthusiastically introduce plateau specialties such as zamba, dried milk curds, and butter. Thanks to their excellent quality and growing reputation, these products have reached markets in Henan, Hubei, Qinghai, and so on. The three partners are committed to a dual online and offline strategy, helping villagers boost their income while maintaining stricter quality control at the source, so consumers can buy with confidence and eat healthily. From pastoral and fields to processing facilities and live streaming studios, these three young entrepreneurs have built a complete industrial chain for plateau specialty products. As they put it, all three come from farming families, and they joined forces to open up markets and expand sales channels so that more quality products from Xizang can reach not only Chongjie and Luoke, but the whole country and beyond. In addition, on June 23rd, the 4th China International Supply Chain Promotion Expo, CISCE, opened in Beijing under the theme Connecting the World, Creating a Future Together. The Xizang delegation participated in an innovative model that combined a government delegation, an exhibitor delegation, and an investment promotion delegation, striving to integrate the region's distinctive plateau industries deeply into the global supply chain system. Upon entering the Xizang Exhibition Hall, visitors were immediately immersed in the unique charm of the plateau. 13 representative enterprises showcased their products, with the exhibition carefully organized into four sections: Highland barley products, specialty liquors, plateau teas, and comprehensive products. In addition to product displays, the exhibition also featured on-site tasting and official storytelling, offering a multi-dimensional presentation of Xizang's specialty industry achievements. This year's CISCE featured six supply chain exhibition areas: healthy life, smart vehicle, clean energy, advanced manufacturing, digital technology, and green agriculture, and a supply chain service zone. The Xizang Exhibition Hall was included in Green Agriculture Chain Area, presenting the region's industrial chain achievements ranging from plateau ecological farming and standardized deep processing to nationwide cold chain distribution. Over 40 innovative products were showcased, including Highland barley noodles, meal replacement powder, and snack foods, etc. Beyond exhibitions, Xizang also held a special investment and talent promotion event during the expo, focusing on cultivating distinctive industries and building a model industrial system. The event brought together project presentations, industrial matchmaking, and cooperation talks, creating an efficient platform connecting government, businesses, and professionals. On June 26th, the 4th CISCE concluded. According to statistics, the Xizang Exhibition Hall received about 12,000 visitors and business representatives during the expo. The event not only opened a global window for exchange and cooperation for Xizang specialty industries, but also helped the region seize new opportunities in global supply chain collaboration. More and more Xizang products are now leaving the plateau and reaching broader markets. Besides, with the full implementation of Made in Xizang full process trade service model at Xizang's aviation ports, the export channels for plateau specialty products have been further expanded, and the port trade service system for Xizang goods going global has grown increasingly improved. Recently, a Xizang airline flight, TV 9701, carrying

0: 106 cases, totaling 1,019 kilograms of local Paju red wine, took off from Lhasa Gonga International Airport and arrived smoothly in Hong Kong. This marks the first time Xizang red wine has been directly exported to Hong Kong via air cargo, signaling the successful opening of Lhasa-Hong Kong air freight export route.
1: Want to know about the all-round progress and historic success in various undertakings in Xizang? Follow Eyes on Xizang to find more.
0: Apart from diverse goods, Xizang also sincerely invites people from all over the world to come and see the snowy plateau through their own eyes. From June the 13th to the 15th, a group of guests who had come to Lhasa for the second Xizang International Communication Conference visited Lhasa and Lhoka, enjoying a truly delightful and heartwarming journey. They toured historical and cultural sites and local museums, visited enterprises and intangible cultural heritage workshops, and explored photovoltaic pastures in countryside. In this land closest to the sky, they measured it with their footsteps and captured it with their lenses. The field trip was a sporting activity organized alongside the conference. In Lhasa, over a dozen guests visited the Plala Palace, the Xizang Museum, Drupal Monastery, and other sites, gaining an up-close appreciation of Xizang's cultural preservation and inheritance. This is Daniel Dumbrile, a Canadian overseas social media content creator, sharing his feelings.
2: The last time I came, I saw that the government had put lots of money into preserving an ancient tangka. So it's not even just a matter of protecting the pre-existing culture. It's about bringing back even lost arts as well. On that topic, they're doing an amazing job.
0: And in Lhoka, the delegation visited ethnic handicrafts, cooperatives, and museums. The three-day trip was rich and rewarding. Guests gained a deep understanding of Xizang's development and transformation, and many expressed their commitment to telling the true story of Xizang in the future. This is Kundan Ariel, head of the Department of Journalism at the Tribal University in Nepal.
3: It is my very happiest moment to be here. We are here, we are seeing it, we will talk to people, we will write, and it is the best way to introduce Xizang, to tell about its riches, history, its long, rich tradition.
0: In addition to the foreign guests, a media delegation from Hong Kong, Macau, and Taiwan also attended the second Xizang International Communication Conference. They visited the Xizang radio and television station and toured the Jokang Temple and the Bakor Street. They noted that Xizang's bilingual integrated media practices offer valuable references for cross-regional media collaboration. They were also deeply impressed by Lhasa's urban transformation and economic growth, and they hope for further deepening culture and media exchanges in the future. Besides, from June 22nd to the 23rd, the Qinghai Xizang Railways Tour for Africa Professionals was held in Lhasa. 19 railway transportation officials, operations management representatives, and diplomats from 7 Africa countries took part in the event. The delegation visited the Qinghai Xizang Railway operational facilities, the Lhasa Rolling Stock Maintenance Center, and the Safety Production Command Center, and attended a symposium on railway construction and development, gaining an in-depth understanding of modern plateau railway management practices in China. And on June 24th, the delegation departed from Lhasa Railway Station aboard a Qinghai Xizang Railway train, experiencing this remarkable plateau route firsthand. Moreover, the delegation toured the Jokang Temple, the Xizang Museum, and the Nobilinka, immersing themselves in the profound historical and cultural heritage of Xizang. The event, with culture as its bridge, deepened the traditional friendship between China and Africa, promoted mutual learning among civilizations, and created a fifth in the new chapter to joint effort of building a China-Africa community with a shared future in the new era. Many attendees shared their feelings. This is Almut Makolo, a journalist of Financial Gazette from Zimbabwe.
4: Before coming here, the only thing that was in my mind is those rough terrain and big mountains. Didn't thought that I would see a city within being surrounded by mountains. Then the thing that I was impressed by, Shizang, is your road networks, rail networks, and the other issues of the city's clean and the people that are welcoming. You know, of course, there's a language barrier, but the people are welcome. And I like how you guys have managed to preserve your culture with the palaces that have been built 1900s are still intact. And people are still coming to visit. It's something that we need as Africans to share so that to protect our national heritage as a form of national pride. Maybe some African engineers, students, they should come here and experience their first-hand appreciation of the advancement in the technology that China is using. It will be an exchange skills program so that they would see first stage of construction of the railway lines so that they will come back those skills that they earned from China and implement it back home in Africa.
5: What does life in Xizang today look like? And how is Xizang accommodating its ancient way of life to modern development? Eyes on Xizang brings you to grasp the answer.
0: Today's program has shown an open Xizang. She sincerely and warmly embraced goods and visitors from every corner of the world, while confidently and generously presenting her unique specialties, breathtaking landscapes, and a profound culture to the wider world. With that, we wrap up this edition of Eyes on Xizang, brought to you by China Xizang Radio and Television Station. I'm Qing'er in Lhasa. 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
2: Listen, Lolo. Guru like it. Sitting during it, I was me. Soon she did so pretty, you know.
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